Hey, sweets. Let me introduce you to my friend. Her name's Fashion.

0: 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Black British music.
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What if you could do the same for the whip, yeah? Turn the X into a Batmobile whip, yeah. I can't wait till a nigga get the stunt in. Get a Tesla and take it to West Coast customs. Turn the touchscreen to iOS for fun. Then make the autopilot do a donut.

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Hack the Tesla call, how to hack the Tesla call, how to hack the Tesla call, how to fuck it, jailbreak the Tesla. Hack the Tesla call, how to hack the Tesla call, how to hack the Tesla call, how to fuck it, jailbreak the Tesla. Hack the Tesla call, how to hack the Tesla call, how to hack the Tesla call.

0: 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Elon on them shrooms.
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0: This shit ain't too shabby, huh? 0 to that 60, huh?

0: Soccer Fault.
1: Take me by the hand, I'm the knight. I come the third time, still to the core.

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Poslouchej Hotspot s Barborou Součkovou a Sarah Abulkasim na rádiu Wave. Hotspot. Dnes od 16 hodin. Český rozhlas Radio Wave. I need to try one more time. I just swag this shit out. 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

0: Český rozhlas.
1: Yeah, tell my Brooklyn, go see Shy Rock, Southside, C12, 9-11, grr, today we see we still outside. Mine on the richest, heart in the trenches. 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See, we went out to ride, nobody wait, we the ones who started with it. Translation, Yanni had to buy, Yanni had Yanni hits. 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
1: Limousine tint so they can't see me. 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